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9: A few clouds tonight with a low of 9 degrees. Tomorrow, a mix of sun and cloud, a high of 25 and the Humidex 27. On Saturday, partly sunny, 27 degrees, and then mainly sunny for Sunday with a high of 28. Current weather conditions and the 7-day forecast can be found anytime on the Lowen Body Shop weather page on your Steinbeck Online app. I'm Judy Peters.
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0: 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Speedy Glass, now open off Highway 12.
5: A few clouds tonight with a low of 9 degrees. Tomorrow, a mix of sun and cloud, a high of 25 and the Humidex 27. On Saturday, partly sunny, 27 degrees, and then mainly sunny for Sunday with a high of 28. Current weather conditions and the 7-day forecast can be found anytime on the Lowen Body Shop weather page on your Steinbach online app. I'm Judy Peters.
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1: It has been a beautiful day here at Giant Tiger in Steinbach. We've been here since 8 this morning, and the weather's held up beautifully. I'm Kenton Dick, and this is the Pack a Backpack School Supply Drive in support of Steinbach Family Resource Center. I'm here with Reese, who just dropped off a bag of school supplies. Do you know what's in there, or were you involved in the shopping portion?
2: There's Duo Tangs, calculator, rulers, pencils, pens. There's more.
1: Kind of a little bit of everything, sounds like. Everything you need to get ready for school, right?
2: Yeah, everything but the backpack.
1: Well, we got lots of those, so we'll put those in there for sure. What brought you here today? What was the reason that you're here in the first place?
2: My mom told me about it this morning, and then on my way to work, I heard about it on the radio, so then I was like, well, I should
1: you
2: do
1: got it,
2: it
1: right?
2: Yeah.
1: Well, thank you so much for donating, and have a great evening.
2: Thank you, you too. You should come donate, everybody. Come donate.
1: That's what we're talking about. That is perfect. Thank you so very much. Drop by. We still have a few more minutes. We're here till 8 o'clock, so just a few more minutes. 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
1: Good evening, I'm Judy Peters. The temperature falling tonight into the single digits. Your forecast details are coming up after local news. Progress continues on the installation of Steinbach's newest set of traffic signals at the intersection of Highway 52 and Geesbrecht Street. To tell us more, here's reporter Shannon Duick.
2: Last month, the provincial spokesperson indicated that the work should be completed by the end of August and that the signals are anticipated to be operational by the end of fall. The underground work is now complete, and on Wednesday of this week, the first traffic signals were installed. However, those signals remain out of service. Meanwhile, the city of Steinbach will be taking additional steps to try to alleviate traffic concerns at this busy intersection. Head engineer Aaron Rock says once the traffic lights are operational, the city will restrict left turns off Geesbrecht into SM
1: is working to build a support network for families with children on the autism spectrum. Samantha Kennedy says a lack of local resources left her family feeling isolated after her son was diagnosed at 18 months old.
3: And the lack of inclusion, really, I guess. We just need something where I can kind of build a community for these children and for the families as well.
1: Kennedy says the Living Within the Spectrum support group has received a strong response from parents in the Southeast. Premier Wab Kanu says Manitoba is preparing for the possibility that trade uncertainty could last beyond the next few months. With more, here's reporter Afton Berg.

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3: A few clouds tonight with a low of 9 degrees. Tomorrow, a mix of sun and cloud, a high of 24.

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4: A few clouds tonight with a low of 9 degrees. Tomorrow, a mix of sun and cloud, a high of 25 and the Humidex 27. On Saturday, partly sunny, 27 degrees, and then mainly sunny for Sunday with a high of 28. Current weather conditions and the 7-day forecast can be found anytime on the Lowen Body Shop weather page on your Steinbach online app. I'm Judy Peters.
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2: 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And an alleged assault at the Kleefeld Honey Festival.
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2: A few clouds tonight with a low of 9 degrees. Tomorrow, a mix of sun and cloud, a high of 25 and the humidex 27. On Saturday, partly sunny, 27 degrees, and then mainly sunny for Sunday with a high of 28. Current weather conditions and the 7-day forecast can be found anytime on the Lowen Body Shop weather page on your Steinbach Online app. I'm Judy Peters.
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4: A few clouds tonight with a low of 9 degrees. Tomorrow, a mix of sun and cloud, a high of 25 and the humidex 27. On Saturday, partly sunny, 27 degrees, and then mainly sunny for Sunday with a high of 28. Current weather conditions and the 7-day forecast can be found anytime on the Lowen Body Shop weather page on your Steinbeck Online app. I'm Judy Peters.
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0: You've got opinions. 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
1: A few clouds tonight with a low of 9 degrees. Tomorrow, a mix of sun and cloud, a high of 25 and the Humidex 27. On Saturday, partly sunny, 27 degrees, and then mainly sunny for Sunday with a high of 28. Current weather conditions and the 7-day forecast can be found anytime on the Lowen Body Shop weather page on your Steinbach Online app. I'm Judy Peters.
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9: A few clouds tonight with a low of 9 degrees. Tomorrow, a mix of sun and cloud, a high of 25 and the Humidex 27. On Saturday, partly sunny, 27 degrees, and then mainly sunny for Sunday with a high of 28. Current weather conditions and the 7-day forecast can be found anytime on the Lowen Body Shop weather page on your Steinbach online app. I'm Judy Peters.
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4: A few clouds tonight with a low of 9 degrees. Tomorrow, a mix of sun and cloud, a high of 25 and the humidex 27. On Saturday, partly sunny, 27 degrees, and then mainly sunny for Sunday with a high of 28.

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3: A few clouds tonight with a low of 9 degrees. Tomorrow, a mix of sun and cloud, a high of 25 and the humidex 27. On Saturday, partly sunny, 27 degrees, and then mainly sunny for Sunday with a high of 28. Current weather conditions and the 7-day forecast can be found anytime on the Lowen Body Shop weather page on your Steinbeck Online app. I'm Judy Peters.
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3: A few clouds and 9 degrees. Later today, a mix of sun and cloud with a high of 25. On Saturday, it'll be partly sunny and 27. And then for Sunday, a mix of sun and cloud with a high of 28. Current weather conditions and the 7-day forecast can be found anytime on the Lowen Body Shop local weather page on your Steinbach Online app. I'm Judy Peters.
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0: Around here, mornings aren't just about music. Sometimes they're a little bit furry, a little bit feathery, and often make you say, aw. It's Pet of the Day, turning your morning stroll on the Country 107 Facebook page into a smile and a chance to win a prize pack from LR Horse and Pet. 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
1: A few clouds and 9 degrees. Later today, a mix of sun and cloud with a high of 25. On Saturday, it'll be partly sunny and 27. And then for Sunday, a mix of sun and cloud with a high of 28. Current weather conditions and the 7-day forecast can be found anytime on the Lowen Body Shop local weather page on your Steinbach Online app. I'm Judy Peters.
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1: Hey, it's Ryan Fox, and it's all about Megan this weekend on American Country Countdown. 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
2: A few clouds and 9 degrees. Later today, a mix of sun and cloud with a high of 25. On Saturday, it'll be partly sunny and 27. And then for Sunday, a mix of sun and cloud with a high

0: 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Current weather conditions and the 7-day forecast can be found anytime on the Lowen Body Shop local weather page on your Steinbach online app. I'm Judy Peters.
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3: A few clouds and 9 degrees. Later today, a mix of sun and cloud with a high of 25. On Saturday, it'll be partly sunny and 27. And then for Sunday, a mix of sun and cloud with a high of 28. Current weather conditions and the 7-day forecast can be found anytime on the Lowen Body Shop local weather page on your Steinbeck Online app. I'm Judy Peters.
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0: You've got opinions. 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
2: A few clouds and 9 degrees. Later today, a mix of sun and cloud with a high of 25. On Saturday, it'll be partly sunny and 27. And then for Sunday, a mix of sun and cloud with a high of 28. Current weather conditions and the 7-day forecast can be found anytime on the Lowen Body Shop local weather page on your Steinbach online app. I'm Judy Peters.
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0: 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And yeah, sometimes it stumps you, but sometimes...
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3: A few clouds and 9 degrees. Later today, a mix of sun and cloud with a high of 25. On Saturday, it'll be partly sunny and 27. And then for Sunday, a mix of sun and cloud with a high of 28. Current weather conditions and the 7-day forecast can be found anytime on the Lowen Body Shop local weather page on your Steinbach Online app. I'm Judy Peters.
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3: A few clouds and 9 degrees. Later today, a mix of sun and cloud with a high of 25. On Saturday, it'll be partly sunny and 27. And then for Sunday, a mix of sun and cloud with a high of 28. Current weather conditions and the 7-day forecast can be found anytime on the Lowen Body Shop local weather page on your Steinbach Online app. I'm Judy Peters.
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3: A few clouds in.

0: 9 degrees. Later today, a mix of sun and cloud with a high of 25. On Saturday, it'll be partly sunny and 27. And then for Sunday, a mix of sun and cloud with a high of 28. Current weather conditions and the 7-day forecast can be found anytime on the Lowen Body Shop local weather page on your Steinbach online app. I'm Judy Peters.
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is important. Very important. Would you rather A, eat a Frosty and fries, or B, a Baconator? Take your time. Really think about it. When you hear the cue to text, send Wendy's and A or B to 204-320-1077 to play Wendy's Would You Rather. 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Wendy's

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2: A few clouds and 9 degrees. Later today, a mix of sun and cloud with a high of 25. On Saturday, it'll be partly sunny and 27. And then for Sunday, a mix of sun and cloud with a high of 28. Current weather conditions and the 7-day forecast can be found anytime on the Lowen Body Shop local weather page on your Steinbach Online app. I'm Judy Peters.
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2: A few clouds and 9 degrees. Later today, a mix of sun and cloud with a high of 25. On Saturday, it'll be partly sunny and 27. And then for Sunday, a mix of sun and cloud with a high of 28. Current weather conditions and the 7-day forecast can be found anytime on the Lowen Body Shop local weather page on your Steinbeck Online app. I'm Judy Peters.
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2: A few clouds and 9 degrees. Later today, a mix of sun and cloud with a high of 25. On Saturday, it'll be partly sunny and 27. And then for Sunday, a mix of sun and cloud with a high of 28. Current weather conditions and the 7-day forecast can be found anytime on the Lowen Body Shop local weather page on your Steinbach Online app. I'm Judy Peters.
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3: A few clouds and 9 degrees. Later today, a mix of sun and cloud with a high of 25. On Saturday, it'll be partly sunny and 27. And then for Sunday, a mix of sun and cloud with a high of 28. Current weather conditions and the 7-day forecast can be found anytime on the Lowen Body Shop local weather page on your Steinbeck Online app. I'm Judy Peters.
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Got a funny story? 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
1: Good morning, I'm Addie Lowen. We'll start the day with sunshine. Some clouds moving in for the afternoon, warming up to 25 degrees today, and a nice warm final weekend of August ahead. Those weather details are coming up in just moments. So Steinbach Mayor Earl Funk says Premier Wab Kanu now has a good understanding of the impact 2 years of flooding have had on the community. Funk met with Kanu Wednesday to discuss Steinbach's push for disaster financial assistance.
2: Because he had a lot of documents in front of him, a lot of our letters that we'd sent, and a lot of the information that has been sent to him. I think he had a good grasp, a good feeling of what our community has gone through.
1: Funk says further discussions will continue, and he remains very hopeful for a positive outcome. And a political studies professor says questions being sent to Hanover School Division trustee candidates can risk becoming loyalty tests rather than opportunities for meaningful discussion. With more, here's reporter Afton Berg.
3: James Magnus Johnston of Canadian Mennonite University says candidates may have nuanced views that aren't captured by yes or no questions.
4: If you have a black and white proposition coming from both sides, you have two loyalty tests with no room for argument, debate, nuance, which is where good policy happens.
3: Johnston says giving candidates room to explain their views can lead to better political debate. I'm Afton Berg.
1: And Envision Community Living is marking 70 years of supporting people with an intellectual disability. The organization recently held a family gathering at the Mennonite Heritage Village Museum in Steinbach, bringing together current and former clients, families, and others connected to Envision. Executive Director Jeanette DeLong says families have always been central to the organization.
5: Families have been an integral involvement of the organization the entire 70 years. And so we just wanted to make this a bit of a family.

0: very excited that the weekend is almost here. We've got a beautiful weekend ahead of us. Today, high 25. Tomorrow, same, but Humidex is 35 and then 29 on Sunday. Yeah, very nice weekend ahead. The last weekend of August. Not sure how we got here, but we did. So we'll get you some weather details coming up. You can check it out for yourself anytime over on the Lowen Body Shop weather page on Steinbach Online. Today, we have a round of pet of the day happening over on the Country 107 Facebook page. So post a photo of your pet for a chance to win a great prize pack from LR Horse and Pet. Also over on the Country 107 Facebook page, a suggestion that possibly we could make September 25th Dolly Parton Day. 9-2-5. You can get it? Dolly Parton song, 9-2-5. The date is 9-2-5. Yeah, there is some plans in the works. Actually, in the state of Tennessee, they are going to make it an official 9-to-5 day on September 25th. I would be 100% behind this idea. And from what I'm seeing over on the Country 107 Facebook page, a whole lot of people are agreeing with me. Let me know what you think. You know, Star Wars fans have May the 4th. I think that we could take 9-to-5. What do you think? Let me know. Send me a text, 204-320-1077.
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0: Sunshine to start the day with increasing cloudiness this afternoon and a high of 25, Humidex of 28. Tonight, mainly cloudy, slight chance of showers, risk of a thunderstorm in 16. And a mix of sun and cloud and 28 for tomorrow, Humidex of 35. And on Sunday, mix of sun and cloud and 29 degrees. Right now in Steinbach, it's 12. Check out the weather radar map anytime on the Lowen Body Shop weather page on Steinbach Online.
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0: Good morning. I'm Carly Coop. This is the Country 107 Morning Show, served up by A&W Steinbeck. So this next thing, I really wrestled with whether I should share it or not. I don't want to cause a panic. I'm just here to inform, is really what it is. So I learned that the Canada-U.S. trade conflict could send toilet paper prices higher. So the Prime Minister announced some retaliatory tariffs, and included in that, toilet paper and facial tissue stock. So Kleenex and toilet paper could be caught up in this conflict. Now, I'm not suggesting you go out and fill your garage full of toilet paper, because this dispute will end. And I'm here to help you save money. So I'm just recommending maybe purchase some toilet paper this weekend. Just one package. Do not go back to 2020 toilet paper hoarding place. Don't do that. Just buy yourself a package of toilet paper. Just save some cash. See why I'm wrestling with this? I do not want to go to the grocery store later on this week to find the shelves empty. Come on, let's not be like that.
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That was Cameron Whitcomb. I'm Carly Coop here in the Country 107 studios, furnished by Solomons in Steinbeck, and 13 more days until the first day of school. I hope I did not cause some panic. I probably caused some celebration for some of you. Here's Dean Brody, I'd Go to Jail.

0: tomorrow, mix of sun and cloud and 28, humidex of 35, and a mix of sun and cloud and 29 on Sunday. Right now in Steinbach, it's 12 degrees. Get all your weather details on the Lowen Body Shop weather page on your Steinbach online app.
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Corey Kent on the Country 107 Morning Show. Happy Friday. I'm Carly Coop, and I'm feeling a little bad for radishes right now. We have a vote going over on the Country 107 Facebook page and on our Instagram account for the ultimate garden veggie. We're going to determine which is the best vegetable to pull out of the garden fresh this time of year. And today's matchup is tomatoes versus radishes. And tomatoes, somebody told me that it's not a fair fight. It really doesn't look to be. I think there's one person that has maybe messaged in to say radishes. Everybody else is all about the tomatoes. Have your say over on the Country 107 Facebook page or text in tomato or radish. Which one should make it into the semifinal rounds next week? Here's Kane Brown, Woman.

0: Well, we are heading into the last weekend of summer, and you might be thinking, now there's probably not much going on. You would be wrong. Good morning. I'm Carly Coop. This is the Country 107 Morning Show. There is an article over at Steinbeck Online with a great list of things you could be participating in this weekend. This afternoon at the Jake Epp Library, they're having their Summer's End Festival. That's so sad to say. They got a whole pile of activities taking place there. Free fun for the whole family, so go check that out. At the Pat Porter Active Living Center tonight, a night market. This is so good. I went to it last year. There's live music, there's vendors, there's food, there's this community gathered. It is a whole lot of fun. 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Grunthal hosting family fun days tomorrow, kicking things off with a free pancake breakfast and free public swim. 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Foam party, outdoor movie, and then Saturday and Sunday in Sundown, 22nd annual Gymkhana. 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The article is over at Steinbeck Online. 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
7: Sunshine to start the day with increasing cloudiness this afternoon and a high of 25, humid X of 28. Tonight, mainly cloudy, slight chance of showers, risk of a thunderstorm in 16. And a mix of sun and cloud and 28 for tomorrow, humid X of 35. And on Sunday, mix of sun and cloud, 29 degrees. 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

Sully Burrows on the Country 107 Morning Show, served up by A&W Steinbeck. Hey, I'm Carly Coop, and we've been running polls over at Steinbeck Online recently in regards to

0: the current Canada-U.S. trade dispute. Our last poll had majority people saying they're buying more Canadian or Manitoba-made products. So this latest poll is asking, what would make it easier for you to buy local more often? And clear majority of people saying lower prices is what matters the most for them, followed by clearer labels showing where the products are made. It's true. You kind of want to know where your products are coming from. And if they're coming super hyper local, that is just even better, isn't it? So have your say over on the poll at Steinbeck Online.
1: 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Here's a quick look at what's coming up in your local news with Kianski Well Drilling. 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
2: So Steinbeck Mayor Earl Funk recently had a meeting with Premier Wab Kanu that he says was productive. And the Steinbeck Family Resource Center's annual Pack a Backpack School Supply Drive was a success. We've got details on these stories and more coming up in just moments.
3: As the honey harvest wraps up, early indications are pointing to a significantly smaller production year. Simon Lalonde, president of the Saskatchewan Beekeepers Development Commission, says most producers are reporting yields well below normal this year.
4: Most beekeepers that we've talked to are looking at, anywhere from a 25 to a 40% below average crop.
3: Lalonde says the challenges are being felt across the prairies, not just in Saskatchewan. Well, a new U.S. tariff on Canadian honey may not have an immediate impact. Lalonde says a large amount of Canadian honey was shipped south before the tariffs took effect.
4: Lots of new crop honey that beekeepers were producing was getting put into barrels and put on to trucks right away.
3: Lalonde says that early movement may provide beekeepers with some breathing room. For Golden West, I'm Glendale Allen Vossler.
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1: Good morning, I'm Addie Lowen. Today we're expecting sunshine, some clouds moving in this afternoon, high of 25 degrees. More weather details on the way in just moments. So a meeting took place this week between Steinbach's mayor and the premier to discuss damages from flooding in 2024 and 2025. With more, here's reporter Judy Peters.
2: Steinbach Mayor Earl Funk says his meeting on Wednesday with Premier Wahb Kanu about flood assistance was productive. They met to talk about Steinbach's denied DFA applications following major flooding in 2024 and 2025.

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0: Good morning. I'm Carly Coop here in the Country 107 studios, furnished by Solomons in Steinbach. And a local mom, Samantha Kennedy, has begun a support group for families living with children on the spectrum. And she explains why she felt the need to start this group.
1: The lack of support in the community for children on the spectrum. I am a mom of a special needs child myself, to a little boy who has autism, and there's just no supports, no resources. And it can feel, you know, quite isolating at times. And the lack of inclusion, really, I guess we just need something where I can kind of build a community for these children and for the families as well.
0: When you say lack of supports, what would you like to see?
1: I mean, you know, there's not enough accessible services for these kids. The wait times are ridiculous. There's, you know, next to nothing for programming. My son, he is showing interest in sports. There's nothing that is accessible for him out here. Just for these children to feel included in everyday community life.
0: Right. You're not asking for everything to be altered, but it's just like, think about how this could be change a smidge for my kid.
1: Exactly.
0: So how do you go about your day today then and providing activities for him? What does that look like for you, Samantha?
1: Well, I can tell you one thing. I've, really learned how to be a good advocate in this journey. And speaking up, it's hard and it can be very uncomfortable. But like I just used the example of the bowling. It was my son's birthday and he was able to communicate to us that he would like to try bowling. So I had contacted a bowling alley actually in Winnipeg that were able to, you know, turn down the music and make it feel a little more inclusive for him. And it was really successful, actually. So, you know, just having the voice to speak up for these kiddos, again, it's not always very very comfortable to do so, but it's needed.
0: Thank you to Samantha for sharing her story. We're going to hear a little bit more from her coming up, but you can read more about it over at Steinbach Online.
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3: Sunshine to start the day with increasing cloudiness this afternoon and a high of 25, humidex of 28. Tonight, mainly cloudy, slight chance of showers, risk of a thunderstorm in 16. And a mix of sun and cloud and 28 for tomorrow, humidex of 35. And on Sunday, mix of sun and cloud and 29 degrees. Right now in Steinbach, it's 12. Check out the weather radar map anytime on the Lowen Body Shop weather page on Steinbach Online.
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0: That was Lainey Wilson and John Mayer on the Country 107 Morning Show, served up by N.W. Steinbeck. Happy Friday. I'm Carly Coop, and Samantha Kennedy is a local mom who has started a support group for families living with children on the spectrum. And you can learn more about it over at Steinbeck Online. But she started this group, and then she shared how the response has been so far.
1: You know what? It's actually been quite overwhelming, but it just goes to show how much this is needed in rural Manitoba. It's been a ton of positive feedback, positive response. I've actually sadly had to cap the group because with autism, you know, walking into a big group can feel very uncomfortable for these kids. So I've had to cap the group with limited spots right now. So
0: wow.
1: Yeah, it's been a lot. Lots of parents are reaching out, and I'm hearing, you know, a lot of positive feedback from them.
0: So if I'm hearing you correctly, you need more than one group going.
1: Yeah, exactly.
0: Wow.
1: Exactly.
0: So future for living within the spectrum support group in a year from now could be we could see multiples of these groups as now people have realized, hey, we can gather together and help one another. You may have just spearheaded something big here.
1: Yeah, you know what? And my vision since my child's diagnosis, and my vision is to really create a community, a village, I guess, so to speak. You know, they say it takes a village to raise a child, and I'm looking to create our own village, not just for those families, but for my child, you know, for our children to grow up in a community where they feel belonged and accepted, and they can just simply be themselves.
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Dalla Smith on Country 107. Good morning. I'm Carly Coop, and this next song I think is going to be the theme song for the weekend. Beautiful forecast ahead. Must involve some water. Here's Tim and the Glory Boys.

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1: Good morning, I'm Addie Lowen. We'll start the day with sunshine. Some clouds moving in for the afternoon, warming up to 25 degrees today, and a nice warm final weekend of August ahead. Those weather details are coming up in just moments. So Steinbeck Mayor Earl Funk says Premier Wab Kanu now has a good understanding of the impact 2 years of flood.

0: No. Really hard to stand still when that song's playing. John Party, Boots Off on the Country 107 Morning Show, served up by A&W Steinbeck. Hey, I'm Carly Coop, and what a great day yesterday. Mother Nature shining down on us, literally. We were outside from 8 a.m. to 8 p.m. for the Pack a Backpack School Supply Drive in support of Steinbeck Family Resource Center, and we had a great time there. You can see what happened over at Steinbeck Online. You can see the crazy amount of school supplies that were donated. It was so good to hear from local residents who knew that this was going to be happening and would be purchasing school supplies throughout the year. They'd catch a sale and they'd go buy like piles of graph paper and geometry sets and pencils and erasers. So, so good. Thank you so much to our community. I'm not surprised that we showed up in the way we did, but still kind of surprised. It's always nice to see how generous we are. And you can see it for yourself over at Steinbeck Online. Steinbeck Family Resource Center. Now we'll be spending today and the next few days organizing and sorting all of those donations. Thank you so much to the community and to our sponsors, Giant Tiger Steinbeck, Friesen Drillers, McMunn and Yates Steinbeck, Precision Ready Mix. Such a good day.
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7: Sunshine to start the day with increasing cloudiness this afternoon and a high of 25, humid X of 28. Tonight, mainly cloudy, slight chance of showers, risk of a thunderstorm in 16. And a mix of sun and cloud and 28 for tomorrow, humid X of 35. And on Sunday, mix of sun and cloud, 29 degrees. Right now in Steinbach, it's 12. Check out the weather radar map anytime on the Lowen Body Shop weather page on Steinbach Online.
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0: Zach McPhee, the way I know you now. Hey, I'm Carly Coop here in the Country 107 studios, furnished by Solomons and Steinbeck, and we've got a round of Pet of the Day happening over on the Country 107 Facebook page. All you have to do to win a great prize from LR Horse and Pet in Kleefeld is submit a photo. Then you're entered for a chance to win. Extra fun, though, answering this question. If your pet were in charge of the house or yard for a day, what rule would they make? There are some very demanding pets out there. Crystal says her dog Dexter's rule would be everyone needs to surrender their stinky socks so he can stash them. Oh, Dexter loves stinky socks. Okay, Jose says if her dog Bella was in charge, unlimited snacks, and Jose would have to quit her job to stay home with her every day. Nadine says her dog Nancy, best name for a dog, would definitely want more snacks and constant belly rubs. So good. Some great answers and some amazing photos over on the Country 107 Facebook page. Make time to enter over there for your chance to win a prize from LR Horse and Pet.
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2: 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And the Steinbeck Family Resource Center's annual Pack a Backpack School Supply Drive was a success. We've got details on these stories and more coming up in just moments.
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1: Good morning, I'm Addie Lowen. We've got sunshine, clouds on the way this afternoon, high of 25 degrees, and a pretty nice August weekend ahead. More weather details are coming up in just moments. So Steinbeck's mayor met with the premier this week to discuss disaster financial assistance from damage during heavy rainfall in 2024 and 2025. With more, here's reporter Judy Peters.
2: Steinbeck Mayor Earl Funk says Premier Wab Kanu now has a good understanding of the impact 2 years of flooding have had on the community. Funk met with Kanu Wednesday to discuss Steinbeck's push for disaster financial assistance.
3: Because he had a lot of documents in front of him, a lot of our letters that we'd sent, and a lot of the information that has been sent to him. I think he had a good grasp, a good feeling of what our community has gone through.
2: Funk says further discussions will continue, and he remains very hopeful for a positive outcome. I'm Judy Peters.
1: And a political studies professor says questions being sent to head of her school division trustee candidates can risk becoming

0: Della Lefty on Country 107 with Boston. Hey, I'm Carly Coop, and on Monday, Steinbach Panthers Ringette hosting a Come Try Ringette event. Kayla and Natalie DuPont from the Ringette organization stopped by to talk about it recently, and Kayla explains what it's all about.
1: Come Try Ringette gives kids an opportunity to get on the ice. It gives them an opportunity to use a ringette stick. We'll have rings available. There could be some drills set up. We really match the experience with the level of the child coming out. So if it means skating with a stick, if it means passing with a stick and ring, we'll cater the experience to the child that's coming out.
0: So what do you think the kids find the most surprising or fun when they step out onto the ice to play ringette for the first time?
1: I think that ringette and just sports in general, but it really offers a place of belonging. It offers a place to grow as a teammate. I think that teams offer kids built-in friends. Ringette is also just something that kids can get passionate about and really feel successful at.
0: Can you give me the details on when and where, and do we need to let you know in advance that we're coming?
1: Right. So it's happening August 31st, 6:15 at the Southeast Event Center. We would like you to sign up because it allows us to gauge numbers, how much equipment we need to bring for the event. Girls do not need to have ringette equipment to play. They just need skates and a helmet. If they have hockey gloves or ringette gloves, if they have anything else, they can wear it, absolutely, but it's not a requirement. Come with skates and a helmet and come try it out.
0: Come Try Ringette happening on Monday. 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
5: Steinbach Online Weather.
6: Sunshine to start the day with increasing cloudiness this afternoon and a high of 25, humid X of 28. Tonight, mainly cloudy, slight chance of showers, risk of a thunderstorm in 16. And a mix of sun and cloud and 28 for tomorrow, humid X of 35. And on Sunday, mix of sun and cloud, 29 degrees. Right now in Steinbach, it's 12. Check out the weather radar map anytime on the Lowen Body Shop weather page on Steinbach Online.
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0: Good morning. I'm Carly Coop. This is the Country 107 Morning Show. Happy Friday. On Monday, Steinbach Panthers Ringette hosting a Come Try Ringette event. And Kayla and Natalie DuPont stopped by the studio recently to talk about it. Kayla is a coach for the association. Her daughter Natalie plays ringette. And Kayla was talking about the importance of ringette and what her focus is as a coach.
1: If I really think about like what I want to promote as a coach in ringette and just what youth sports should stand for, it is that aspect of being a teammate, helping out your teammates, learning how to respond when the game doesn't go right. Ringette can do that. Ringette can help kids grow physically with their sport abilities and then also with life abilities.
0: Yeah, absolutely it does. Now, hockey, more familiar to people maybe than ringette. What do you wish more families and more people knew about ringette? What do we misunderstand about it?
1: I think so often the two get compared just because we're both on the ice, right? Mm. We share the same ice surface. And I just want people to see ringette as its own sport. We don't need to be compared to hockey. Ringette is a fabulous sport. It's a fast sport. It promotes team play with the passing that occurs over the blue lines. There's great strategy. I can go on and on about why I love ringette. I love that my daughter has, like I said, that team to go to. I think there's really something to be said for girls playing with other girls and having that place to belong. I'm a big believer in ringette and even more so just about getting girls into sport.
0: Natalie, you did Come Try Ringette for the first time last year?
2: Yes.
0: So you were on the ice for the Come Try Ringette event. What happened?
2: So I was like, I don't know if I want to try ringette, but then when I tried it, I really liked it and now I play ringette.
0: How did your mom respond? What did your mom do when you said, I want to play ringette this winter?
2: She was like, awesome. I'll go. It's going to be really fun.
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0: When you start to think about what you should be doing right now, try creating a mental list of what you've already done. 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

Well, I'm feeling it for the radishes today. Hey, I'm Carly Coop. This is the Country 107 Morning Show. We are having a competition, the Ultimate Garden Veggie Vote, happening over on the Country 107 Facebook page and Instagram account. Tomatoes versus radishes today, and radishes are getting trounced by the tomato lovers. We will announce which one wins in this pairing officially after 9.

0: 8 with a slight chance of showers and a risk of a thunderstorm and 16 degrees. Tomorrow, mix of sun and cloud and 28, humidex of 35, and a mix of sun and cloud and 29 on Sunday. Right now in Steinbach, it's 12 degrees. Get all your weather details on the Lowen Body Shop weather page on your Steinbach online app.
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Riley Green, Change My Mind on the Country 107 Morning Show, served up by A&W Steinbeck. Hey, I'm Carly Coop, and big announcement yesterday from Connor Hellebuck. I don't know if it was a surprise to everyone, but he has requested a trade from the Winnipeg Jets. You can learn more about that over at Steinbeck Online. We're going to hear from Steinbeck Online Sports Department, Dave Anthony, his thoughts on it.

0: That was Lainey Wilson, Wildflowers, Wild Horses. Hey, I'm Carly Coop here in the Country 107 studios, furnished by Solomons and Steinbach. And yesterday, it was made official. Connor Hellebuyck from the Winnipeg Jets seeking a trade. Understandably so. You can learn more about that over in an article at Steinbach Online. Dave Anthony from the Steinbach Online Sports Department gives us his thoughts on this request.
1: Well, it's not exactly earth-shattering, but it's going to leave a lot of Jets fans pretty rattled. There were some whispers around the draft, around free agency, that maybe Connor Hellebuyck was thinking that Winnipeg was not going to be his long-term home, that maybe he would look for a different opportunity, a different situation. The Jets kind of moved along a little bit when they added Stuart Skinner, and they tried to make nice as though if Skinner could be a $3 million backup, but it just didn't kind of seem to fit. But then everything went really quiet and nothing really happened, and Hellebuyck stayed a Jet until Thursday afternoon, when his agent Ray Petkel put out the statement stating that he has been kind of wanting a trade privately, and now he's making it public. He wants to move on from the only NHL organization he's ever known. So what kind of happens now is the request is out there, but it's not necessarily going to facilitate a move. It could take a while. They're not going to sell him for less than he's worth. He's one of the best goaltenders in the world. There's not a lot of teams that maybe he'll A, go to, or B, can afford him. So it's a really, really tough needle to thread. So a deal might not be coming together quickly. And then it's becoming, does he come to training camp? Does he go through the ringer of a training camp? Or does he risk sitting out until a trade is done? Teams that could be interested or could be a landing spot for Connor Hellebuyck: Buffalo, Carolina, LA. Get a common theme of the American teams. It's going to be pretty interesting to see what happens here. Now that this trade request has been public, a very quiet and sleepy summer for the Winnipeg Jets and for the NHL overall has been kicked up a notch. I'm Dave Anthony.
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4: Sunshine to start the day with increasing cloudiness this afternoon and a high of 25, humidex of 28. Tonight, mainly cloudy, slight chance of showers, risk of a thunderstorm in 16. And a mix of sun and cloud and 28 for tomorrow, humidex of 35. And on Sunday, mix of sun and cloud, 29 degrees. Right now in Steinbach, it's 12. Check out the weather radar map anytime on the Low and Body Shop weather page on Steinbach Online.
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0: Braden King on the Country 107 Morning Show, served up by A&W Steinbeck with We Got Beer. Hey, I'm Carly Coop, and Steinbeck Online has got questions. There is a poll over on the landing page right now talking about the current Canada-U.S. trade conflict that's taking place. Now, we've had a few polls about this, and the last one said a lot of people buying more Canadian or Manitoba-made products. Today's question is, what would make it easier for you to buy local more often? Lower prices, more locally made options in the stores, clearer labels, nothing. I already buy local when I can. There's several different options for you to vote on. And right now, lower prices is going to be the winner of this poll. What would make it easier for you to buy local more often? Lower prices is what the majority is saying right now. Have your say over in the poll. It's Steinbeck Online.
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2: 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And the Steinbeck Family Resource Center's annual Pack a Backpack School Supply Drive was a success. We've got details on these stories and more coming up in just moments.
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Dallas Smith on Country 107. Hey, I'm Carly Coop, and in the Ultimate Garden Veggie Vote, we've been in the quarterfinals. Today's matchup was tomatoes versus radishes, and bye-bye to the radish. Very few people chiming in saying they choose radish over tomato. So tomato into the semifinals, which begin Sunday evening. Make sure you're following us on Facebook and Instagram to cast your vote on what is the best vegetable to pull out of the garden. The winner will be declared later on next week. Right now, here's Bailey Zimmerman, Chevy Silverado.

0: That was High Valley on Country 107. Good morning. Happy Friday. I'm Carly Coop. It's August the 28th today. Saying farewell to August this weekend. Kind of sad. Now, this weekend, we will be celebrating National Beach Day. Mother Nature's giving us the forecast to make that happen. We'll get you some weather details coming up, but there was a poll asking people what their favorite beverage was on the beach. Majority of people saying water, followed closely by soda, and then coconut water. Also on this list was milk. And there is a portion of people who drink milk while they're on the beach. Who are you and why are you drinking milk while you're sitting on the beach? That is my big question. If you're sitting on the beach, it's water or soda. Or if you're sitting on the right beach, it's something with an umbrella in it.
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2: I'm Addie Lowen. Today we're expecting a sunny sky to start the day. Clouds moving in for the afternoon, high of 25 with humidex at 28. Tonight, mostly cloudy, slight chance of showers, possible thunderstorm, low of 16. Tomorrow, mix of sun and cloud, high of 28 with humidex at 35. And for Sunday, mix of sun and cloud, high of 29. Plan your weekend with a full 7-day forecast on the Lowen Body Shop local weather page on Steinbach Online.
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I run on country on Country 107 with the Washboard Union. Hey, I'm Carly Coop, and we're trying to figure out where to go for the next country coffee break. This is where we show up and surprise whomever you nominate with some coffee and treats. Our friends from Linkwell Insurance Group join us. We have a great time. So make a nomination over on the contest page on Steinbach Online. You can nominate your own workplace. You can nominate a group of people you just want to say thanks to. Do that all.

0: Tim Hicks on Country 107 with The Pilot. Hey, I'm Carly Coop. Happy Friday. It's Friday, so that means another episode of Feel Good Fridays with the Steinbach Auto Dealers has hit Steinbach Online. 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
0: I'm Addie Lowen. Today we're expecting a sunny sky to start the day. Clouds moving in for the afternoon. High of 25 with humidex at 28. Tonight, mostly cloudy. Slight chance of showers, possible thunderstorm. Low of 16. Tomorrow, mix of sun and cloud. High of 28 with humidex at 35. And for Sunday, mix of sun and cloud. High of 29. And get all your weather details on the Lowen Body Shop local weather page on Steinbach Online.
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0: Well, good morning. I'm Carly Coop here in the Country 107 studio, furnished by Solomons and Steinbeck. And disappointing news for Jets fans yesterday. Connor Hellebuyck requesting a trade, or at least making it now public. I think he's been requesting this for a while and nothing's happening, so let's go public with it. You can learn more about this over at Steinbeck Online. So definitely could be changing the season for Jets fans. What are your thoughts? Let me know. Send me a text, 204-320-1077.
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2: 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And the Steinbeck Family Resource Center's annual Pack a Backpack school supply drive was a success. We've got details on these stories and more coming up in just moments.
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1: Good morning, besties. I hope your weekends were bussin' fire. This week, we're going to be sale, and then Mr. will be...
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Tennille Towns on Country 107. Good Friday morning. I'm Carly Coop. 13 more days until the kids are back at school, causing some panic for some of you, and others are celebrating.

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4: I'm Addie Lowen. Today we're expecting a sunny sky to start the day. Clouds moving in for the afternoon, high of 25 with humidex at 28. Tonight, mostly cloudy, slight chance of showers, possible thunderstorm, low of 16. Tomorrow, mix of sun and cloud, high of 28 with humidex at 35. And for Sunday, mix of sun and cloud, high of 29. Plan your weekend with a full 7-day forecast on the Lowen Body Shop local weather page on Steinbeck Online.
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Happy Friday. I'm Carly Coop. This is Country 107, and I hold in my hand passes for wristbands with select shows. We are going to be giving those away next week on the Country 107 Morning Show, all part of the big ticket presented by Titan Overhead Door. 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So make sure you're listening Monday morning to find out how you could be winning those wristbands. Right now, here's Evan Burrison, Southside of Sober.

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5: I'm Addie Lowen. Today we're expecting a sunny sky to start.

0: today. Clouds moving in for the afternoon. High of 25 with humidex at 28. Tonight, mostly cloudy. Slight chance of showers, possible thunderstorm. Low of 16. Tomorrow, mix of sun and cloud. High of 28 with humidex at 35. And for Sunday, mix of sun and cloud. High of 29. And get all your weather details on the Low and Body Shop local weather page on Stanback Online.
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0: Good morning. I'm Carly Coop. This is Country 107. And congratulations to us. We made Executive Director of Steinbach Family Resource Center, Stephanie Den Hollander, cry. It was good tears, though. Her eyes filled with tears as she looked over all of the school supplies that were donated yesterday at the Pack a Backpack School Supply Drive. That really is our goal, is to make people cry. Happy tears. And in this situation, to overwhelm the staff at Steinbach Family Resource Center, they are currently going through all of the school supplies and now having to sort and organize them. It's a good problem to have. Thank you so much for showing up yesterday and supporting kids here in our community. You can see what happened at Giant Tiger yesterday over at Steinbach Online.
1: 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Here's a quick look at what's coming up in your local news.
2: 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And the Steinbach Family Resource Center's annual Pack a Backpack School Supply Drive was a success. We've got details on these stories and more coming up in just moments.
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Oh, and wriggling on Country 107. Good morning. Happy Friday. I'm Carly Coop. It is time for a sing-along. Friday morning sing-along with Jody Messina.

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0: Around here, mornings aren't just about music. Sometimes they're a little bit furry, a little bit feathery, and often make you say, aw. It's Pet of the Day, turning your morning scroll on the Country 107 Facebook page into a smile and a chance to win a prize pack from LR Horse and Pet. When you see the post, drop a photo of your pet in the comments. Dog, cat, goat, frog. If it's your pet, it counts. 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
5: I'm Addie Lowen. Today we're expecting a sunny sky to start the day. Clouds moving in for the afternoon. High of 25 with humidex at 28. Tonight, mostly cloudy. Slight chance of showers, possible thunderstorm. Low of 16. Tomorrow, mix of sun and cloud. High of 28 with humidex at 35. And for Sunday, mix of sun and cloud. High of 29. Plan your weekend with a full 7-day forecast on the Lowen Body Shop local weather page on Steinbeck Online.
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Good morning. I'm Carly Coop. That was Tim Hicks on Country 107. Well, outdoor enthusiasts, Mother Nature smiling down on all of us. Today, on our way to a high of 25, tomorrow 28, humidex of 35. Oh, it's going to be good. And then on Sunday, mix of sun and cloud and 29 degrees. Saying farewell to August with a whole lot of beautiful temperatures. Weather details coming up right now. Tim and the Glary Boys.

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2: I'm Addie Lowen. Today we're expecting a sunny sky to start the day. Clouds moving in for the afternoon, high of 25 with humidex at 28. Tonight, mostly cloudy, slight chance of showers, possible thunderstorm, low of 16. Tomorrow, mix of sun and cloud, high of 28 with humidex at 35. And for Sunday, mix of sun and cloud, high of 29. And get all your weather details on the Lowen Body Shop local weather page on Steinbach Online.
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Think Is You Drunk on Country 107 with Riley Green. Hey, I'm Carly Coop, and there is a great list of things going on in southeastern Manitoba this weekend over in an article at Steinbeck Online. And if you ever want to find out what else is going on, head to the events page because there's a pile of stuff happening over there as well. Today at the Jacob Library from 1 until 4, they're having their Summer's End Festival, which is really sad to say. But it looks like a really good time. They have a whole pile of activities going on there. Tonight, starting at 4 o'clock until 9 at the Pat Porter Active Living Center, a night market happening. I was at this thing last year. It was so much fun. Community gathering,

0: food trucks there. There's vendors. There's live music. It's a whole lot of fun right on the parking lot of the Pat Porter Active Living Center. And tomorrow, Grunthal Family Fun Days. Free pancake breakfast kicking that day off. Wrapping things up with an outdoor movie in the evening. And Saturday and Sunday in Sumdown, the 22nd annual Gymkhana. Whole lot of good stuff happening here in southeastern Manitoba this week. Catch up on all of it over at Steinbeck Online. Have yourself a great Friday.
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2: Drainage concerns have helped push Sundown resident into the Stewartburn Council race. And ever since Avery Mayer was 4 years old, she's been playing golf. These stories and others coming up.
3: As the honey harvest wraps up, early indications are pointing to a significantly smaller production year. Simon Lalonde, president of the Saskatchewan Beekeepers Development Commission, says most producers are reporting yields well below normal this year.
4: Most beekeepers that we've talked to are looking at, anywhere from a 25 to a 40% below average crop.
3: Lalonde says the challenges are being felt across the prairies, not just in Saskatchewan. Well, a new U.S. tariff on Canadian honey may not have an immediate impact. Lalonde says a large amount of Canadian honey was shipped south before the tariffs took effect.
4: Lots of new crop honey that beekeepers were producing was getting put into barrels and put onto trucks right away.
3: Lalonde says that early movement may provide beekeepers with some breathing room. For Golden West, I'm Glendale Allen Vossler.
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2: Good afternoon. I'm Afton Berg. A high of 25 today. More on the weather coming up right after the news. Drainage concerns have helped push aside

Tyler Joe Miller, Under the Influence on Country 107. Good afternoon. I'm Cosette Bott. Big news in the hockey world, especially for Jets fans. Details are coming up.

0: Hey, I'm Cosette Bott. That was Russell Dickerson and Worth Your Wild on Country 107. I'm liking that tune. It is sunny and 22 today in Steinbach with more sunshine on the way for the weekend. So yay for that. Also, some interesting NHL news this week, especially if you're a Jets fan. Winnipeg Jets goaltender Connor Hellebuck's agent released a statement Thursday afternoon publicly saying he is looking for a trade. Our sportscaster Dave Anthony explains.
1: So what kind of happens now is the request is out there, but it's not necessarily going to facilitate a move. It could take a while. They're not going to sell him for less than he's worth. He's one of the best goaltenders in the world. There's not a lot of teams that maybe he'll A, go to, or B, can afford him. So it's a really, really tough needle to thread. So a deal might not be coming together quickly. And then it's becoming, does he come to training camp? Does he go through the ringer of a training camp? Or does he risk sitting out until a trade is done?
0: Guess we'll have to see what happens. 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
3: Today, a mix of sun and cloud paired with a high of 25. Tonight, mainly cloudy, chances of showers and a low of 16. Saturday is starting off the weekend with a mix of sun and cloud and a high of 28. And Sunday brings a mix of sun and cloud with a high of 29. Stay ahead of the weather with the full 7-day forecast on the Low and Body Shop local weather page on Steinbeck Online. I'm Afton Berg.
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Megan Patrick on your Friday lunch hour. Hey, I'm Cosette Bott. The incredible response to the Pack a Backpack School Supply Drive held yesterday is next. But first, here's Cameron Whitcomb. I'll show

0: Zimmerman and Luke Combs, a backup plan on Country 107. Hey, I'm Cosette Bott. And once again, the community came together in a big way yesterday for the annual Pack a Backpack School Supply Drive at Giant Tiger in Steinbach. Now, the 12-hour event collected donations to help the Steinbach Family Resource Center support local families with their back-to-school needs, since that is just around the corner. Now, the reaction from Executive Director Stephanie Den Hollander, who experienced her first Pack-a-Backpack drive, really says it all.
1: You know and you expect, and we know we get a lot of support for this program and what the staff have shared and historically, but until

0: experienced her first Pack a Backpack drive really says it all.
1: You know and you expect, and we know we get a lot of support for this program and what the staff have shared and historically, but until I've actually experienced it myself, I'm still in awe. And it's actually just, I'm tearing up because it makes my heart so happy to see community come together in support of so many families. And we've just had an incredible response and such an amazing day.
0: I love that. Den Hollander says days like this are a big reason why she wanted to join the organization in the first place. Sounds like she's in the right place. If you'd like to read more for pictures and videos from yesterday's drive, check out the full article over on Steinbach Online.
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5: Today, a mix of sun and cloud paired with a high of 25. Tonight, mainly cloudy, chances of showers and a low of 16. Saturday is starting off the weekend with a mix of sun and cloud and a high of 28. And Sunday brings a mix of sun and cloud with a high of 29. Stay ahead of the weather with the full 7-day forecast on the Low and Body Shop local weather page on Steinbeck Online. I'm Afton Berg.
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0: Hi, Valley. Whatever it takes. Hey, I'm Cosette Bott, hanging out here in the Country 107 studio furnished by Solomon's in Steinbach. Thanks for spending your lunch hour with us. Now, many of you told us in our last poll that you're making more of an effort to buy Canadian or Manitoba-made products. So what would make it even easier for you to shop local more often? That's the question we're asking right now on Steinbach Online. So head over and cast your vote and let us know what would help you keep more of your shopping dollars right here at home.
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0: A priority for Bill Dell as he seeks a seat on Stuart Byrne Council this fall. And the Steinbeck Family Resource Center says they are overwhelmed by the community response to the annual Pack a Backpack school supply drive. These stories and others coming up.
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1: Good afternoon. I'm Afton Berg. A mix of sun and cloud today. More on the weather coming up right after the news. Drainage is a top priority for Bill Dell as he seeks a seat on Stuart Byrne Council this fall. Dell is running for the Ward 4 seat and says he also wants to see more investment in projects throughout the municipality.
2: I would like to see tax dollars spent equally between rural and Vita. Vita's a hub. That's where our old people live. Let's put money into it. I'm not saying that we should ignore it. We should be taking care of it, but just some equal representation for the rural people.
1: As residents head to the polls this fall, Dell says he wants them to know he will be accessible and willing to show up when his neighbors need him. The Steinbach Family Resource Center says they are overwhelmed by the community response to the annual Pack a Backpack school supply drive. With more, here's reporter Darcy Wilkinson.
3: Executive Director Stephanie Den Hollander says experiencing her first drive has been an incredible opportunity.
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0: Mornings with Carly Coop are always a good time. 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
3: Today, a mix of sun and cloud paired with a high of 25. Tonight, mainly cloudy, chances of showers and a low of 16. Saturday is starting off the weekend with a mix of sun and cloud and a high of 28. And Sunday brings a mix of sun and cloud with a high of 29. Stay ahead of the weather with the full 7-day forecast on the Low & Body Shop local weather page on Steinbach Online. I'm Afton Berg.
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4: Good afternoon. I'm Carmel Clamore, your summer events host for Dairy Queen Celebrate Summer. And currently, I am here at the Jake Epp Library in Steinbach, where they're having their summer's end festival. So I'm speaking here with Logan from the Jake Epp Library. Can you tell me what is going on here today?
5: Yeah, we have our annual summer wrap-up party happening today. So this year it's called the Summer's End Festival. It's fantasy themed. We have a bit of a quest going throughout the library. So we have a craft room, we're calling it the Armory, and then we have different stations around the library that are being run by a wizard and a traveler and a mermaid. And so we have the kids going throughout the library. They're going to collect clues and it'll help us unlock the prizes.
4: That's amazing. And so this is also kind of a wrap up for your summer reading competition, right?
5: Yes. Yeah, we have a summer reading raffle every year. So the kids, every time they come into the library, they get to fill out a ballot and we'll pull the names today.
4: That's so much fun. And looking back on the summer, how has it gone for you guys here?
5: It's been awesome. We've had lots of attendance. Lots of our new programs have been really popular, especially our STEM program. We were surprised. We saw the highest attendance with it this year, so that's awesome.
4: So much fun. Such a great summer. So we're here once again at the Jake Epp Library for the Summer's End Festival. We will see you here.
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11: Today, a mix of sun and cloud paired with a high of 25. Tonight, mainly cloudy, chances of showers and a low of 16. Saturday is starting off the weekend with a mix of sun and cloud and a high of 28. And Sunday brings a mix of sun and cloud with a high of 29. Stay ahead of the weather with the full 7-day forecast on the Low & Body Shop local weather page on Steinbeck Online. I'm Afton Berg.
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12: Hello, hello, everybody. I'm Carmel Clamore, your summer events host for Dairy Queen Celebrate Summer. So once again, I am here at the Jacob Library for the Summer's End Festival, wrapping up all the activities and events that they had going on this summer. I'm speaking here with Logan. So can you tell me what events and things did you guys get up to this summer?
13: That's a good question. This summer, we ran 8 programs a day from Monday to Thursday and then one family afternoon program on Fridays. We had a big variety of programs this year. We did art classes, drawing classes, STEM, acting, book clubs. We had all kinds of stuff happening here.
12: So busy, busy time. That's amazing. So can you tell me, what is your favorite part now that's all done? Now we're here at the wrap-up party. So many kids are here. What's your favorite part about it?
13: It's so good to see the kids that we've seen throughout the summer. We've been encouraging them and talking about this wrap-up party for a while now. So it's exciting to see them here, ready to go and complete the challenge that we have set up for them.

0: 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So once again, we're here at the Jacob Library. For all the fun going on here, we'll see you here.
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Good afternoon. It's just after 2. We got a mix of sun and cloud and 24 and sunshine on the way for the weekend. You know, August is not over yet, so get out there and enjoy every last bit of that summer sun. Up next, Hunter Hayes.

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5: I think women bring an aspect of seeing the bigger picture, tend to notice the people side of business as well as the numbers in the day-to-day. And for me, that's really important. 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
3: Today, a mix of sun and cloud paired with a high of 25. Tonight, mainly cloudy, chances of showers and a low of 16. Saturday is starting off the weekend with a mix of sun and cloud and a high of 28. And Sunday brings a mix of sun and cloud with a high of 29. Stay ahead of the weather with the full 7-day forecast on the Low and Body Shop local weather page on Steinbeck Online. I'm Afton Berg.
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1: Hey, it's Ray and Fox, and it's all about Megan this weekend on American Country Countdown. 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
8: Today, a mix of sun and cloud paired with a high of 25. Tonight, mainly cloudy, chances of showers and a low of 16. Saturday is starting off the weekend with a mix of sun and cloud and a high of 28. And Sunday brings a mix of sun and cloud with a high of 29. Stay ahead of the weather with the full 7-day forecast on the Low & Body Shop local weather page on Steinbeck Online. I'm Afton Berg.
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9: Hello and good afternoon, everybody. I'm Carmel Clamore, your summer events host for Dairy Queen Celebrate Summer. And once again, I am here at the Jacob Library for the Summer's End Festival. So I'm speaking here with two of the participants of their quest they had here today, Malia and Ezra, who are 10 and 8 years old. So Malia, can you tell me, what did you do here today?
10: We went on a quest around the library to get Dilly Bars at the...
9: You got Dilly Bars and you got the key to unlock raffle as well, right? So Ezra, what was your favorite part of the quest?
11: The ice creams.
9: The ice creams? Did you like any of the challenges you did for the quest? Did you like the mermaid grotto or the dragon's den? No? How about you?
10: I like them.
9: You like them? Okay, and you did the summer reading program as well, right? So how many books did you read this year?
10: Like about 50.
9: You're such a big reader, and your mom said you just started chapter book this summer.
11: Probably like 4.
9: As well, and do you guys like reading?
11: Yeah.
9: Great. So once again, we're here at the Jacob Library for the Summer's End Festival. You can come here until 3 p.m. as well. Bring your kids and partake in this quest that they had. Grab a Dilly Bar at the very end, and we will see you here. And then they'll be drawing the prize for the raffle around 3:30 p.m.
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0: Good afternoon. That was Dean Brody and Dirt Road Scholar on Country 107. Just a heads up that you're going to want to pay close attention to the morning show with Carly Coop next week, because we're giving away wristbands for midway rides as part of Falcon Lake Fun Fest over the September long weekend. And come on, who doesn't love free, unlimited rides? I know a few adrenaline seekers who would be absolutely thrilled about this one.
1: 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Here's a quick look at what's coming up in your local news.
2: 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And the Steinbeck Family Resource Center says they are overwhelmed by the community response to the annual Pack a Backpack school supply drive. 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
1: Good afternoon. I'm Afton Berg. A mix of sun and cloud today. More on the weather coming up right after the news. Drainage is a top priority for Bill Dell as he seeks a seat on Stuart Byrne Council this fall. Dell is running for the Ward 4 seat and says he also wants to see more investment in projects throughout the municipality.
2: I would like to see tax dollars spent equally between rural and Vita. Vita's a hub. That's where our old people live. Let's put money into it. I'm not saying that we should ignore it. We should be taking care of it, but just some equal representation for the rural people.
1: As residents head to the polls this fall, Dell says he wants them to know he will be accessible and willing to show up when his neighbors need him. The Steinbach Family Resource Center says they are overwhelmed by the community response to the annual Pack a Backpack school supply drive. With more, here

0: It's just after 3 on Country 107. That was Braden King and We Got Beer. Now, if you missed the lunar eclipse last night, we've got photos and videos from right here in the southeast. That's coming up. But first, here's Shenandoah and Church on Cumberland Road.
1: Yeah.

0: Taylor Swift on Country 107. Hey, I'm Cosette Bott, and it was quite a show in the night sky last night. Many photographers stepped outside to capture the Sturgeon full moon and lunar eclipse. The total eclipse peaked around 11:12 last night, so the Earth's shadow was covering roughly 96% of the moon, which gives it that beautiful red-orange tint. Now, if you slept through it, don't worry. You can check out photos and videos over on Steinbach Online, submitted by fellow residents right here in the Southeast.
1: Aw, that's the cutest thing I've ever seen.
2: 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That's a lizard wearing a cowboy hat.
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0: Blake Shelton and Stay Country or Die Tryin' on Country 107. So Steinbeck showed up in a big, big way yesterday for the annual Pack a Backpack School Supply Drive at Giant Tiger. It was a 12-hour event, and we collected donations to help the Steinbeck Family Resource Center make sure that local families have what they need to head back to school. Now, the executive director, Stephanie Den Hollander, experienced her first Pack a Backpack drive yesterday, and, well, her reaction really says it all.
1: You know and you expect, and we know we get a lot of support for this program and what the staff have shared and historically, but until I've actually experienced it myself, I'm still in awe. And it's actually just, I'm tearing up because it makes my heart so happy to see community come together in support of so many families. And we've just had an incredible response and such an amazing day.
0: Den Hollander says moments like this are a big part of why she wanted to join the organization in the first place. If you'd like to see more photos, videos, and hear more from yesterday's event, you can find the full story over on Steinbeck Online.
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0: Tyler Joe Miller with Pillow Talkin'. Hey, I'm Cosette Bott. Thanks for making Country 107 a part of your day. So we've been talking a lot about summer wrapping up and back to school season. So I just wanted to take a moment to say another big thank you to everyone who supported yesterday's Pack a Backpack School Supply Drive at Giant Tiger in support of the Steinbach Family Resource Center. A big shout out to Friesen Drillers, McMunn and Yates, and everyone in the community who stepped up and showed up to donate, helping make sure that local kids have what they need to head back to school. You can find a great article with photos and videos from the event over on Steinbach Online.
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0: eating with the same billets, going to the same rink, same dressing room, same coaches, same environment, same community. It really just makes it easier to be hungrier for a bigger role.
1: Laramie says he's leaving for Vernon this weekend, and he's looking forward to reconnecting with old teammates and meeting the new faces. In the CFL, the Winnipeg Blue Bombers host the red-hot Montreal Alouettes. In American Association Baseball, Winnipeg hosts Lake Country. In the WNBA, Toronto's at Las Vegas, and in Major League Baseball, the Blue Jays host Seattle. 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
3: Today brings a mix of sun and cloud paired with a high of 25. Mainly cloudy tonight, chances of showers and a low of 16. Saturday is starting off the weekend with a mix of sun and cloud and a high of 28. And Sunday brings a mix of sun and cloud with a high of 29. Stay ahead of the weather with the full 7-day forecast on the Low & Body Shop local weather page on Steinbeck Online. I'm Afton Berg.
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Hey, I'm Cosette Bott. Now, it may not exactly be ringette weather outside, but there's a chance to hit the ice this Monday. Details on a Come Try Ringette event are next. But first, here's George Strait and Here for a Good Time.

0: Good afternoon. I'm Cosette Bott. That was Kenny Chesney and Carry On Country 107. It's 24 degrees with a mix of sun and cloud right now in Steinbach. And although it may still feel like summer outside, it's almost time to hit the ice. A Come Try Ringette event is happening Monday, August 31st at 6:15 p.m. at the Southeast Event Center. And whether you've never played before or you're just curious to give it a shot, this is a great chance to get on the ice and see what ringette is all about. Here's Nathalie Dupont with more details.
1: Come Try Ringette gives kids an opportunity to get on the ice. 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We'll have rings available. 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We really match

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17: Tonight, mainly cloudy skies, chances of showers, paired with a low of 15. Saturday is starting off the weekend with a mix of sun and cloud, paired with a high of 30. Cloudy on Sunday with chances of showers and a high of 27. And Monday brings a mix of sun and cloud, chances of showers, and a high of 27. Stay ahead of the weather and keep up to date with special weather statements on the Low and Body Shop local weather page on Steinbach Online. I'm Afton Berg.
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James Barker Band on Country 107. Hey, I'm Cosette Bott. A big move for Winnipeg Jets goaltender Connor Hellebuyck. He's asking for a trade. So what happens now? Dave Anthony has his take next. We are

0: Good afternoon. I'm Cosette Bott. That was one of my favorites. Chris Stapleton, Think I'm in Love with You. And since we're talking ringette, we might as well talk hockey too. On Thursday, Winnipeg Jets goaltender Connor Hellebuck's agent confirmed what many Jets fans had been wondering about. Hellebuck has officially made his trade request public, asking to leave the only NHL organization he's ever known. So what happens now? Well, here's our sportscaster Dave Anthony with his thoughts.
1: So what kind of happens now is the request is out there, but it's not necessarily going to facilitate a move. It could take a while. They're not going to sell him for less than he's worth. He's one of the best goaltenders in the world. There's not a lot of teams that maybe he'll A, go to, or B, can afford him. So it's a really, really tough needle to thread. So a deal might not be coming together quickly. And then it's becoming, does he come to training camp? Does he go through the ringer of a training camp? Or does he risk sitting out until a trade is done?
0: Well, you can get all the details and keep up with the latest on the sports page over on Steinbach Online or your Steinbach Online app.
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10: Tonight, mainly cloudy skies, chances of showers, paired with a low of 15. Saturday is starting off the weekend with a mix of sun and cloud, paired with a high of 30. Cloudy on Sunday with chances of showers and a high of 27. And Monday brings a mix of sun and cloud, chances of showers, and a high of 27. Stay ahead of the weather and keep up to date with special weather statements on the Low and Body Shop local weather page on Steinbach Online. I'm Afton Berg.
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Good afternoon. That was Stephen Lee Olsen on Country 107. I'm Cosette Bott. And if you're already starting to think about the September long weekend, you'll want to tune in to the morning show with Carly Coop next week. Now, we've got wristbands to give away for the select shows midway at Falcon Lake Fun Fest, meaning free, unlimited rides. 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So whether you're a thrill seeker or just love a good summer send-off, keep

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2: There's a lot of activity on Hospital Street in Steinbach as several houses are being removed. And Avery Mayer has spent half her life golfing, and the practice is paying off. These stories and others coming up.
3: Tariffs will be increasing costs on both sides of the border. The head of the Canadian Federation of Agriculture, Keith Curry, says additional trade barriers will put pressure on household budgets and farm profitability.
4: It drives up the cost for people on both sides of the border. And at times when margins of income are tight, people don't have any extra disposable income to be paying more tariffs. Or we may as well put it in common language. They can call it a tariff, but it's a tax.
3: Farmers have already been dealing with higher costs linked to steel and aluminum. The CFA supports the federal government's decision to walk away from the trade talks as some U.S. demands cross the line.
4: The fact that they were looking for veto power on other trade deals that we were negotiating or could be negotiating in the future is just a non-starter.
3: For Golden West, I'm Glendale Allen Vossler.
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0: Saturday and a high of 30. Cloudy on Sunday with chances of showers and a high of 27. And Monday is starting off the week with a mix of sun and cloud, chances of showers, and a high of 27. Stay ahead of the weather and keep up to date with special weather statements on the Low & Body Shop local weather page on Steinbach Online. I'm Afton Berg.
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Good evening. More clouds than sunshine right now in Steinbach and 25. Up next, Lone Star and Amazed.

0: Luke Combs and Be By You. Hey, it's Cosette Bott here in the Country 107 studio, furnished by Solomons in Steinbach. Thanks for hanging out with us this evening. Now, we heard from a lot of you in our last poll that you're trying to buy more Canadian and Manitoba-made products. 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
14: Tonight, mainly cloudy skies, chances of showers, paired with a low of 15. Saturday is starting off the weekend with a mix of sun and cloud, paired with a high of 30. Cloudy on Sunday with chances of showers and a high of 27. And Monday brings a mix of sun and cloud, chances of showers, and a high of 27. Stay ahead of the weather and keep up to date with special weather statements on the Low and Body Shop local weather page on Steinbach Online. I'm Afton Berg.
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12: Tonight, mainly cloudy skies, chances of showers, paired with a low of 15. Saturday is starting off the weekend with a mix of sun and cloud, paired with a high of 30. Cloudy on Sunday with chances of showers and a high of 27. And Monday brings a mix of sun and cloud, chances of showers, and a high of 27. Stay ahead of the weather and keep up to date with special weather statements on the Low and Body Shop local weather page on Steinbeck Online. I'm Afton Berg.
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13: Everybody, I'm Carmel Clamore, your summer events host for Dairy Queen Celebrate Summer. So once again, I'm here at the Pat Porter Active Living Center for their night market happening right now until 9 p.m. tonight. I'm speaking here with Carla. So can you tell me, what is the purpose of this night market?
14: You know what? We have often done Christmas markets in the past, and there's so many Christmas markets around that time that we decided that, hey, you know what? Let's break out of that a little bit and let's try a night market. And we just thought that end of August, it's a perfect way to end the summer and just bring the community together. And so we joined together with Eastman Immigration to make this evening happen. And so, yeah, it's our second night market, and I would say it's going really well. We're having a really good time out here.
13: That's amazing. So, yeah, if you want to come on down and have a good time, browse the brews, see what's going on here,

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0: And you can find a list of upcoming events on the community events page over on Steinbach Online. I hope you have a great weekend, because when we're back next week, it'll be September. Can you believe it?
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2: 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And houses are now being moved along Hospital Street to make way for the Maplewood Manor expansion. 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
3: Tonight, mainly cloudy skies, chances of showers paired with a low of 15. Saturday is starting off the weekend with a mix of sun and cloud paired with a high of 30. Cloudy on Sunday with chances of showers and a high of 27. And Monday brings a mix of sun and cloud, chances of showers and a high of 27. Stay ahead of the weather and keep up to date with special weather statements on the Low and Body Shop local weather page on Steinbeck Online. I'm Afton Berg.
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4: 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I'm Carmel Clamore, your summer events host for Dairy Queen Celebrate Summer. So once again, I'm here at the Pat Porter Active Living Center in Steinbeck, where they're having their second annual night market. And currently, I'm speaking here with the owner of the Tiny Bakery, Caitlin Penner. So can you tell me what is going on here today, Caitlin?
5: So this is their second annual night market. They hosted one last year and then this year, and I'm hoping they'll continue on with it. And they have multiple vendors, stuff to eat, bouncy castles, face painting, just everything for the entire family.
4: Amazing. And you're a vendor here, so can you tell me, what are you selling?
5: So I'm selling a variety of items. I've got cakes, cupcakes, cookies, and cinnamon buns available today.
4: Yep, and she makes them all herself, and guys, they look really good. And so can you tell me, why do you do this market?
5: You know what? I started this market in 2023 when I first started markets at 13. I just feel like I've grown up in the living center doing, whether it's a market or line dancing, it's just such a great event. And the people and the volunteers are so great here.
4: You're right. It is such a great community here at the Pat Porter Active Living Center. So I think everyone should come on down. We're here until 9 p.m. So many great things to look at, so many great vendors. So stop on by and we will see you here.
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0: 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That sound? 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And it's doing everything it can to fool you. 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
6: Tonight, mainly cloudy skies, chances of showers, paired with a low of 15. Saturday is starting off the weekend with a mix of sun and cloud, paired with a high of 30. Cloudy on Sunday with chances of showers and a high of 27. And Monday brings a mix of sun and cloud, chances of showers, and a high of 27. Stay ahead of the weather and keep up to date with special weather statements on the Low and Body Shop local weather page on Steinbach Online. I'm Afton Berg.
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7: 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Lots of things going on. They've got a kids zone, as well as lots of vendors to browse and live music as well. I'm speaking here with Audrey. So Audrey, can you tell me, why do you guys put this on here at the Pat Porter?
8: We put this on not only to give vendors an opportunity, but for the community to get an opportunity to gather. Any chance we can do that and build that strength in community.
7: That's awesome. And how do you feel seeing all these people out here today then?
8: I love every minute of it. The moment you start to smell the cooking hot dogs and the cheese and all the stuff that's happening and hear all the buzzing and the music, it makes such a huge difference. I just know it's working.
7: Okay, so you said this is kind of a bit of a summer wrap. Your summer?
8: Our summer was very busy, busier than usual. But then again, the end of summer means new programming. So here we are just celebrating what's left of summer and moving into the new programming. So that's exciting for us.
7: Okay, and what can people look forward to in this upcoming fall?
8: Oh, we have so many new things coming. We have our old stuff coming back, but we have new programs and new events, such as our Oktoberfest. We've got open house. We've got, you know, so many things. You just can check out our website at patporteralc.com and see what we're all doing. And we collaborate a lot with East Bend Immigration or East Bend Immigrant Services because we want to make sure that we are reaching out to the whole community.
7: Amazing. So once again, we're here at the Pat Porter Active Living

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